0: Nova's Cash or the Cars.
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0: Win next. 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

Nova is making you a winner. Cash or the cars, instant mystery money, or two brand new Geely EVs. If you've never had a brand new car before, let me tell you, you won't be opening the windows. No, no, no. You want to trap that new car smell in for as long as you can. Win inside the next 15 minutes. Hugel playing now with Moving to the Sun at Nova. I'm moving.

0: self-aware Temper City, Fitzy Whipper and Kate. Without Whipper, of course, on this Tuesday evening, he is at the hospital. We hopefully will have him back in the studio ASAP. Now, I want to talk about, and I'm glad this has come around on the internet again today, because there is a designer called Jeffrey Campbell, and the headline is that Jeffrey Campbell has divided the internet with the new Rage Bait barefoot heel shoe. Now, I know you look at me blankly, Fitzy.
1: Yeah, I love a good heel.
0: We may be able to put a photo

0: Have you never been to Europe?
1: He's never been to Europe.
2: No. Wow.
3: I've done the Gold Coast. I've been to the Paris Casino in Vegas.
1: Of course, yeah. You've been to
3: Same
1: Paris.
3: With the little pyramid so, things. I'm like, I've been there, done that. Who needs to go to the desert?
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0: Tracina, reaching a top of 15 degrees today. And from what I can see, no rain on the horizon if you're trying to work out when to walk the dog. Though that's my biggest issue every time it's winter is, when am I taking this dog out? Let's go check your roads. And then I'm playing 9 minutes of the noughties with more chances to get you in the running to win Nova's cash or the cars.
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4: 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He is en route to the local hospital. He was working on his costume for Bork Week. He went out onto the balcony to use a saw. He slipped and the saw has come down between his thumb and his pointer finger.
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5: 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Like, I'm just trying to hang in there. And my book that I've chosen for Bork Week is The Day My Thumb Went Crazy.
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